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1: 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We've had a million, million nights just like this. So let's get down to business.

0: Das ist Absolut Radio. AI.
1: Here's my key. Philosophy. A freak like me just needs infinity.